Ha! Watch us revel in our liberty. 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
1: America's best, Divine Marine, von Mitten drin.

She's such a little DJ. Get there quick, my street, but not the freeway. Turn

take my hand and come with me, because you look so fine that I really want to make you mine. I said you look so fine that I really want to make you mine. 4, 5, 6, come on and get your kicks. Now you don't need

I said, are you gonna be my girl? Well, it's 1, 2, 3, take my hand and come with me because you look so fine that I really wanna make you mine. I said, you look so fine that I really wanna make you mine. 4, 5, 6, come on and get your kicks. Now you don't need a

Wild thing, I think I love you. But I wanna know for sure. So come on, hold me tight.

think you move me. But I wanna know for sure. So come on and hold me tight. You move me.